0: £400,000 this Friday. Someone has to be the lucky one.
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3: 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Women in Rock, incredible powerhouse vocals, a sensational live band, and all the songs you know and love. 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
5: The top stories this hour. A jury in Las Vegas has convicted Dwayne Keefe D. Davis of killing rapper Tupac Shakur, bringing one of music's most notorious murder cases to a close. The former gang leader was found guilty of orchestrating the 1996 drive-by shooting and could now face life in prison. Tupac's friend and former music producer Daryl Harper says the verdict brings some closure.
6: I really feel like his speech and the boasting, I think he did it to himself. In a way, I'm kind of glad he did it to himself. Because if he's responsible for it, somebody just didn't get away with killing my friend.
5: The Prime Minister will face his first major test in the Commons later as Parliament returns after the summer break. The government is facing criticism over plans to expand an early release scheme for prisoners in England and Wales from next month. Domestic abusers could still be eligible. But Victims Minister Alex Davis-Jones insists those let out will remain subject to strict controls.
7: Everyone who is released from prison will be under presumption for a GPS monitoring tag. We're also introducing for the first time ever a world-first restriction zone so that the offender is placed in a very small confined area and victims will feed into these licensing conditions as well.
5: A man in his 20s has died after entering a canal while being pursued by police near the Notting Hill Carnival. Officers and members of the public pulled him from the water and carried out CPR, but he later died in hospital. A memorial service has taken place for two men killed at a synagogue on the holiest day in the Jewish calendar. Worshippers Melvin Kravitz and Adrian Dalby were the victims of Jihad al-Shami's attack in Manchester's Heaton Park last October. One of the greatest footballers of all time, Lionel Messi, says he has nothing left to give. Yesterday, he announced his retirement from international football. From Sky News, I'm Daisy Steele.

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3: The top stories this hour. A former gang leader has been found guilty of murdering rapper Tupac Shakur almost 30 years after he was shot dead in Las Vegas. Jurors took less than 3 hours to convict 63-year-old Dwayne Keefe D. Davis of masterminding the 1996 drive-by shooting. Davis, who denied the charge, now faces a potential sentence of life in prison without parole. This was the moment the verdict was delivered.
4: We, the jury in the above-entitled case, find the defendant Dwayne Keefe Davis as follows. Count one, murder with use of a deadly weapon. Guilty of first-degree murder with use of a deadly weapon dated this 31st day of August 2026. Ladies and gentlemen of the jury, is this your verdict as read? So say you one, so say you all.
5: Yes.
6: Yes. Yes.
3: The Prime Minister will face his first major test in the Commons later as Parliament returns after the summer break. The government is facing criticism over plans to expand an early release scheme for prisoners in England and Wales from next month. A vigil's been held in West London for the victims of the devastating floods in Nepal and neighbouring Tibet. 48 British nationals remain unaccounted for, while more than 900 people are known to have died. There are fresh fears of further flooding as lakes in the region continue to fill rapidly. Deepak lives in a village in Nepal and has been trying to salvage what remains of his food business.
7: We have nothing. We're left with empty bags, says Deepak. I've got nothing to repay my debts, and I have to repay them. We have bank loans, things on credit. What are those companies going to do to us?
3: A man in his 20s has died after entering a canal while being pursued by police near the Notting Hill Carnival. Officers and members of the public pulled him from the water, but he later died in hospital. Argentina great Lionel Messi has announced his retirement from international football. The 39-year-old scored 125 goals in 207 appearances, and Arsenal got a 1-0 Premier League victory at Aston Villa with Bukayo Saka scoring in the second half. From Sky News, I'm Daisy Steele.

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6: 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Are you?

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15: The top stories this hour as pupils across England face a new smartphone ban on the first day of term. Researchers are telling us social media is vital for young people suffering from isolation and loneliness. Now, here in Wales, there's no blanket ban, but the Welsh Government's issued its own guidance. It's advising teachers to restrict the use of mobile phones in and outside the classroom. Dr. Emily Marchant, a children's education and wellbeing expert at Swansea University.
16: And it's not always easy to have those open conversations, and there really is an opportunity for these spaces to be used to break down stigma and for community and connection and reducing isolation in a way that may not be possible offline.
15: £110 million is going into speeding up the building of hundreds of prison spaces. It's after a decision to allow fewer criminals to be eligible for the early release scheme in Wales and England. Andy Burnham's facing MPs in Parliament for the first time as Prime Minister. Rescuers in Nepal are in a race against time to find thousands of people still missing following deadly flash floods. Nearly 50 UK nationals are among those missing in Nepal and neighbouring Tibet. Almost 1,000 people have died. Rob Fenn's the UK's ambassador to Nepal.
17: Access is really difficult. Most of the roads have gone. At least 70 bridges have gone, and helicopters have to choose between landing in quicksand and landing on a mountaintop.
15: Swansea are back in Championship action later, looking to build on their strong start to the season. The Swans, who are unbeaten in the league so far, welcome Watford to South Wales. Elsewhere in League 2, Newport are away to Salford after Saturday's draw with Tranmere. Both kick off at 7:45. And a two-day festival honouring Dolly Parton will be held in Nashville and London next year. The late singer's family have announced Dolly Fest will be staged across two consecutive weekends. The country music legend died last week at the age of 80.
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15: A largely dry and fine day to come across Wales, but some showers later. Highs of 21 degrees. That's the latest. I'm Tom Priest.
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1: Yep, September the 1st, it's back to school week.
0: Hey!
1: Look at that.
0: What do you do with that? Yeah, back to school. Come on, off you go.
1: Oh, get out!
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0: 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Morning, you.
1: Hello, good morning. 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
0: Yes, feel free to do that this morning. And look, we'll get the 10 to 10 minute teaser coming up soon.
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0: £100,000 this Friday. Someone has to be the lucky one.
1: Oh my God, I'm shaking.
0: Make me a winner with Nation Player.

0: What a fantastic tribute Miley did the other day to the now late Dolly Parton.
1: Yeah, wonderful. Obviously, they had a very close relationship because obviously Dolly Parton was her godmother.
0: Yes.
1: And I saw a lovely interview as well where Dolly Parton thanked Miley Cyrus for introducing her to new fans, because Miley Cyrus obviously has a younger audience than Dolly. And because they, I think it was Miley who brought her onto Hannah Montana.
0: Yes,
1: so
0: All
1: the Hannah Montana fans then became Dolly Parton fans, which is really sweet.
0: Timeless though, wasn't she, old Dolly? Weirdly timeless.
1: Absolutely, you're right there.
0: Right, Taylor Swift coming up, the 10 to 10 minute teaser, out loud for you this morning too.
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3: 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Are you?

0: Yeah, Tuesday morning, September the 1st. Why start a month on a Tuesday? Well, because it's just how it works.
1: Uncomfortable, isn't it, sometimes?
0: Yeah.
1: It's not a nice calendar to look at.
0: Get it on then. Come on. Hit us with the old 10 to 10 minute teaser.

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6: 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With our friends at Nathaniel Cars in Bridgend, Cardiff, Cwmbran, and Swansea. 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

0: A467 to Ynysforgan at 45. There's no delays for the A483 to Pentlegair at junction 47. Moving towards Llangefeilich and Llansannet, and there's no delays for Gower Road Sketty Cross for Swansea for the city centre for Fabian Way. Gowerton moving, no delays across Lacher Bridge. I'm Hannah Cox.
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0: don't you? Pussycat Dolls, good morning. Welcome to Tuesday. How are you feeling after your Monday?
1: Oh, how was your lovely, albeit a little bit wet, bank holiday weekend?
0: Yes, indeed. How was it? Refreshed and ready for the week of get out. Get out, off you go.
1: I never feel refreshed after a bank holiday weekend, mind.
0: Back to school.
1: You got back to school as well, you know. People are probably frazzled.
0: We'll continue with the 10-2, 10-minute teaser on the way after Dermot Kennedy.

0: also, you know, bank holiday weekends are hard. You've had the summer holidays as well.
1: Yep.
0: Daughter number two isn't going back to school again yet for another couple of days. So you're hanging on in there, Lee. You're doing well.
1: I'm trying. I am. Right, your guess is coming through for this morning's 10 to 10 minute teaser.
0: 18% of people have ended a relationship over this. Sarah says they're snoring, maybe. Mike says they were too messy. Emma says bad personal hygiene. And Chris says they hated their pet. Ooh, political views, says Laura.
1: I mean, yes.
0: None of these are right.
1: Surely political views be top of the tree, wouldn't it?
0: I think,
1: not 18%.
0: Bad personal hygiene would be quite high.
1: Oh, yeah, that would be, yeah. Yeah, they'd intermingle with the two. I wonder if the two are related. Let's not go into that. We will, it's a short one this morning. Big reveal is coming up.

0: So come on, what is the reveal this? Any more guesses before the reveal?
1: Yeah, so 18% of people have ended a relationship over this. Hannah says they were too clingy. Mark's is good. Their friends were unbearable.
0: Yeah.
1: There's always one friend you don't like.
0: Yeah.
1: Sophie says they never showered enough.
0: I sent back to the hygiene thing all over again.
1: Oh, no, it's not that. It's not that. Okay, so 18% of people have ended a relationship for this reason. They were embarrassing on social media.
0: Oh, come on, do the latest TikTok dance. Get it done.
1: Oh, yeah.
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2: The top stories this hour. As schools in England introduce a new smartphone ban this term, researchers here in Wales say social media can actually be a lifeline for young people dealing with loneliness. Here in Wales, there's no blanket ban, but the Welsh Government's brought in new guidance. Teachers are being encouraged to set clear limits on mobile phone use, both in and out of the classroom. Dr. Emily Marchant's a children's education and wellbeing expert at Swansea University.
3: And what this really highlights is that any policy and restrictions should be informed by really good quality evidence, tested before they're rolled out, and fully evaluated so that we can continue to learn about what works.
2: £110 million is going to speed up the building of hundreds of prison spaces. It's after a decision to allow fewer criminals to be eligible for the early release scheme in England and Wales. Andy Burnham's facing MPs in Parliament later for the first time as Prime Minister. A jury in America's found an ex-gang leader guilty of murder over the shooting of rapper Tupac Shakur in 1996. Dwayne Davis is the only person convicted over the killing in Las Vegas. He denied the charge, but authorities claim it was his own memoir that reignited the investigation. Tupac fan Jessica Martin's been in court throughout the trial.
4: I feel like I understand him more, and I know it sounds weird, but it just makes me appreciate all his work a lot more and very happy for the outcome. And
2: Sport now, and Swansea are back in Championship action later, looking to build on their strong start to the season. The Swans, who are unbeaten in the league so far, welcome Watford to South Wales. In League Two, Newport are away to Salford after Saturday's draw with Tranmere. And a two-day festival honouring Dolly Parton will be held in Nashville and London next year. The late singer's family have announced Dolly Fest will be staged across two consecutive weekends.
0: Weather.
5: With Swansea Motor Auctions, where hundreds of cars go on sale every Wednesday evening, plus second and last Friday of the month.
2: A largely dry and fine day to come across Wales, but some showers later. Highs of 21 degrees. That's the latest. I'm Tom Priest.

0: Tagala, James Arthur, nice short week this week, but don't forget about this, isn't it?
1: Oh, yes, so it's happening sooner than you think. Make me a
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0: Maroon 5, Animals, good morning. Welcome to the show. Happy Tuesday.
1: Hello, good morning. It's Lee and Claire at breakfast.
0: Hey, coming up this morning, we will do today's game with no name. Now, I don't know what day it is, but I don't know where we are.
1: I don't know where I am. Bank holiday weekends just throw you off, don't they?
0: Is it my turn? It's my turn. Or was it your turn? Dim idea.
1: I don't know now. Right, hang on, let me look. Let me look at my book.
0: I've thrown it away already. This morning's Game with No Name is coming up.
1: We'll know what we're doing.
0: We'll have a little ponder and work out that soon. Travel is coming up in a moment.
2: 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Need to write or update your will? Talk to the experts today.
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29: M4 is moving well, 49 to Cardiff Gate, approaches are clear so far, 465 to Llandarcy, A467 to Ynys Forogon at 45, moving for the A483 to Pentregear at 47, and it's moving for Swansea in the city centre for Oystermouth Road, Mumbles Road, Fabian Way, Gowerton clear for the Victoria Road roundabout on the A484. There's no delays for Carmarthen Road, Forest Bach Cross or for Gower Road, Sketty Cross. No problems to report, so I'm Hannah Cox and that's the latest.
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0: Good morning. Welcome to the show. It is on for you this morning, the game with no name.
1: Love it. So this is where one of us gives the other one a cryptic clue. We've got to guess what the answer is, but the answer could be anything from a type of food to a character in a TV show to a theme tune to a song. It could be anything.
0: Anything. Anything. And I've got your clue for today.
1: Okie dokie.
0: It's in there. Okay. One in front, one behind. Both of them are the both of them are the same.
1: What?
0: One in front, one behind. Both of them are the same.
1: Oh no.
0: Have a little think about what that could be today.
1: Alright, I'll have a think.
0: Good, good. With Peter Linen Partners, planning for the future, wills and probate advice you can trust.
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1: Hello, good morning, it's Lee and Claire with you.
0: Happy Tuesday. Right, one in front, one behind, and they're both the same.
1: Okay, so let me go to the basics because I have absolutely no idea.
0: For the game with no name.
1: Is it a film?
0: No.
1: A TV show?
0: No.
1: A song?
0: No.
1: A celebrity?
0: I'm going to save you time here and say that this is probably something this is an item. We've never done anything like this particular item before.
1: Why do you do this?
0: So, you know, it's not a person or anything to do with movies or music anything.
1: Okay. So, is it a creature?
0: No. Nothing living.
1: It might be a caterpillar.
0: What? Well, maybe.
1: And it's not. Is it a character from a book?
0: No, it's not. It's not.
1: So it's also not the Hungry Caterpillar.
0: Nothing like that. No. Why? What's one in front, one in behind, both the same?
1: The legs.
0: Oh, right. Yeah. They've probably got more than one leg, don't they?
1: Yeah.
0: I like where you're going with that, though. That's a thoughtful.
1: I'm never going to get this, am I? I am never going to get this.
0: I don't think you're going to get it today.
1: No. What I'm trying to think what we haven't done. Is it an inanimate object?
0: Yeah. Okay, very.
1: Is it a statue of some kind?
0: No.
1: I don't know what it could be.
0: I'll tell you what, it's something that you definitely have.
1: Right?
0: Most people.
1: It's an object in my house.
0: I didn't say it's in your house, but you definitely have it. And.
1: So it's something that it's something that people own.
0: Yeah, you need it. You need it. It's passive. It's a passive item, but you need it. So have a think.
1: What was the clue again?
0: One in front, one behind, but they're both the same. Good luck.
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0: Rose 67 to Ernest Borgen at 45, and it's slow for Llangennach on the A4138 Ponte de Lys Road as you make your way to Hendy and Llanelli at junction 48. Swansea moving for the city centre for Fabian Way. It is getting busier though for Gowerton on the A484 at the Victoria Road roundabout and across Lacha Bridge. Also getting busier for Carmarthen Road, Forest Bach Cross. I'm Hannah Cox.
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0: American Girls, Harry Styles. Right, are you, where are you now? Where are you at?
1: I think I might have the right thing, and then I'm like, I don't think so. And I don't know why you've chosen it, because I'm guessing you've done it. I'm guessing you've been topical in some sense.
0: Some sense, yeah.
1: Okay. So, say the clue again.
0: One in the front, one in the back, and they're both the same.
1: So, you've also said it's an inanimate object. It's something that we use, and I think you said passively?
0: Yes.
1: Something that we need. So, I said, because you said you own one.
0: Yeah.
1: But do I own two?
0: Yes.
1: Or more?
0: Well, you might, you may own more. I own more. I definitely own more.
1: Oh, no. See, I'm a bit...
0: I've got more. More than you need. Not more than you need. I haven't got more than you need. I've got the right amount for the ones that I need. For what I need.
1: You make it sound more complicated!
0: It's the big reveal is coming up in a minute, so you really need to... tell me what it is after Lady Gaga.
1: Yeah, I think I've got a tiny idea, but I might well be very wrong.

0: Lady Gaga, Ariana, this is it. The big reveal. This is your chance to tell me exactly what this is. I've forgotten my own clue now. Yeah.
1: One at the front, one at the back.
0: One at the front, one at the back, and they're both the same, yeah.
1: I thought the only thing I could think of
0: yes.
1: was possibly a door.
0: Oh,
1: that's all I had.
0: That is absolutely brilliant.
1: I wish I'd come up with that.
0: You really worked hard on that. And
1: a
0: I
1: front
0: thought,
1: and a back door. That's the only thing I could come up with.
0: And again, my clue perhaps slightly misleading, but the answer for the game of no name today, car registration plates.
1: Oh,
0: because
1: brilliant.
0: The new 76 Reg is out today, being September.
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5: The top stories this hour as pupils across England face a new smartphone ban on the first day of term. Researchers here are telling us social media is vital for young people suffering from isolation and loneliness. Now, here in Wales, there's no blanket ban, but the Welsh Government issued its own guidance. It's advising teachers to restrict the use of mobile phones in and outside the classroom. Dr. Emily Marchant, a children's education and wellbeing expert at Swansea University.
6: And it's not always easy to have those open conversations, and there really is an opportunity for these spaces to be used to break down stigma and for community and connection and reducing isolation.
5: The Prime Minister will face his first major test in the Commons later as Parliament returns after the summer break. The government's facing criticism over plans to expand an early release scheme for prisoners in England and Wales. Victims Minister and Pontypridd MP Alex Davis-Jones insists those let out will remain subject to strict controls.
7: Everyone who is released from prison will be under presumption for a GPS monitoring tag. We're also introducing for the first time ever a world first restriction zone, so that the offender is placed in a very small confined area, and victims will feed into these licensing conditions as well.
5: A major search for a teenage boy missing off the Pembrokeshire coast has been suspended for a second time. He disappeared in the water off Marlowe's Sands on Sunday after a group entered the water and got into difficulty. Dyfed Powys police say two of the three made it back to shore. They're advising us to avoid the beach. Sport, and Swansea are back in Championship action later, looking to build on their unbeaten start to the season. They welcome Watford to South Wales. In League 2, Newport are away to Salford after Saturday's draw with Tranmere. And a two-day festival honouring Dolly Parton will be held in Nashville and London next year. The late singer's family have announced Dolly Fest will be staged across 2 consecutive weekends.
0: Weather.
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5: A largely dry and fine day to come across Wales, but some showers later. Highs of 21 degrees. That's the latest. I'm Tom Preece.
0: Swansea Bay. Swansea Bay's best music.
9: With Lee and Claire at breakfast.
10: A little after 8. Good morning.
11: Hello, good morning, it's Lee and Claire with you.
10: And Katy Perry, I Kissed a Girl is on.

0: It is Fever Dream, Alex Warren. Morning.
1: Hello, good morning. It's Lee and Claire with you.
0: We mentioned it earlier because it was the result of the game with no name. Today is the brand new 76 registration plate. So who's going to be first to spot one today?
1: I always remember talking to you, and then I go out and about and it escapes my mind. I will never think about it again.
0: Disappeared from your mind.
1: Yeah. I will look forward to the list of banned license plates. So I look forward to that coming out.
0: I've sent you that. I have sent you the...
1: Oh, you've done it already, have you?
0: I've emailed that across this morning.
1: Excellent. I'm a giggle. Although I spend a lot of time going, I don't get it. I don't get it.
0: There are some on there now that I'm in this, and they've only put a few in this article that I don't want to read because I'm still not, I'm like, oh, right, okay.
1: You can't figure out what it is and why it's banned. Yeah.
0: But I love it. You're right. They do put the same old articles. They roll around year to year, don't they?
1: Of course they do.
0: Yeah, but 76 is out today.

0: 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Good morning.
1: Hello, good morning. It's Lee and Claire with you tonight. Swans are playing tonight as well. Swansea City host Watford, 7:45pm.
0: Good morning to Natalie, who's looking forward to the kids coming back to school this week.
1: Is everybody?
0: Yes. I mean, there isn't one, is there, who's not looking forward to the kids coming. Come on now, out you go. Goodbye. Get the fireplace front door pictures ready.
1: Oh, yeah, of course. New uniform week.
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11: The M4 is moving 49 to Cardiff Gate. Approaches are queuing for the 465 to Llandarcy, though, for the A467 to Ynysforgan at 45. Slow for the A483 now towards Penllyn, and it is busier towards Llangafaelach and Llansannet. Busier for Swansea in the city centre, Froystermouth Road and Fabian Way. Gowerton is still slow for the Victoria Road roundabout on the A484 and across Lochar Bridge, and slow for Carmarthen Road, Forest Bach Cross. That's the latest. I'm Hannah Cox.
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0: Mars, I Just Might, and before that, Daft Punk, Pharrell, Get Lucky. Sir Tom Jones had a lot of people in tears at the weekend, but not me, because I didn't see it.
1: I went and watched it. It didn't have me in tears. It was great, mind. You know, he's just brilliant.
0: That
1: you know,
0: old hometown, whatever it is.
1: I've never heard the song before, but it was lovely. He's a great, at 86, he can still really properly sing. Like properly sing, which is lovely to see.
0: I'm grateful that he's not been dyeing his hair for some years now as well.
1: Yeah, it was too jet black, wasn't it?
0: Yeah.
1: But
0: yeah,
1: it was really funny because we weren't eased out of it either. He just went grey.
0: Just overnight, yeah.
1: Oh, but yeah, he's an absolute legend. He had Will.i.am crying, he had Kelly Rowland crying, and Danny and what's his face listening intensely. It was good.
0: So Tom on The Voice. Listen, keep us on this morning. We'll have the travel for you and Busted.
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13: Good morning. Very busy for the M4 now. 45 at Ynysforgan through to 43 for Llandarcy, and approaching those junctions, a queue in for the 465 to Llandarcy, A4067 to Ynysforgan. It's still busy for Llangennach to Hendy and Llanelli on Pont y Dylais Road for Carmarthenshire. Swansea seen delays for Gowerton on the 884 at the Victoria Road roundabout and across Lochar Bridge. It's also slow for Gower Road, Sketty Cross on the A4118 and the city centre for Oystermouth Road. I'm Hannah Cox.
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0: Panic at the Disco. Good morning. Thanks for getting us on this morning, wherever you are.
1: Yes, hello. Good morning. It's Lee and Claire with you.
2: This ain't no disco. It ain't no country club either.

0: So this morning we will get you into your workday after nine, your first workday after the long weekend.
1: Yes, hello, good morning.
0: Oh, it's a struggle, isn't it? It is always a struggle to get into it.
1: Yeah, and I just don't know what day it is. Obviously, I know what day it is. It doesn't feel like Tuesday, does it?
0: No, not at all. Anyway, news is on the way.
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4: The top stories this hour. As schools in England introduce a new smartphone ban this term, researchers here in Wales say social media can actually be a lifeline for young people dealing with isolation. In Wales, there's no blanket ban, but the Welsh Government's brought in new guidance. Teachers are being encouraged to set clear limits on mobile phone use, both in and outside the classroom. Dr. Emily Marchant's a children's education and wellbeing expert at Swansea University.
5: And what this really highlights is that any policy and restrictions should be informed by really good quality evidence, tested before they're rolled out, and fully evaluated so that we can continue to learn about what works.
4: A major search for a teenage boy missing off the Pembrokeshire coast has been suspended for a second time. He disappeared in the water off Marlowe's Sands on Sunday after a group entered the water and got into difficulty. Dyfed Powys Police say two of the three made it back to shore. They're advising us to avoid the beach. Ministers hope to build hundreds of extra prison places in England and Wales faster after bringing forward £110 million worth of spending. The money will also help convert unused spaces in jails into cells as part of plans to tackle overcrowding. Around 5,000 inmates could be freed early next month. Justice Secretary Alex Norris says today's announcement could prevent that happening again.
6: We would have wanted to go further than we've been able to, but people were saying to me, well, show some creativity. You've got this big building programme, A, hurry up, and B, do some creative things. Well, actually, this is A, hurrying up, and B, showing creativity.
4: Sport and Swansea are back in Championship action later, looking to build on their strong start to the season. The Swans, who are unbeaten in the league so far, welcome Watford to South Wales. In League Two, Newport are away to Salford after Saturday's draw with Tranmere. And a two-day festival honouring Dolly Parton will be held in Nashville and London next year. The late singer's family have announced Dolly Fest will be staged across two consecutive weekends.
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4: A largely dry and fine day to come across Wales, but some showers later. Highs of 21 degrees. That's the latest. I'm Tom Preece.
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0: Bad Habits, Ed Sheeran, good morning, welcome.
1: Hello, good morning, it's Tuesday.
0: It is, and you may have been decorating, doing a bit of DIY at the weekend.
1: Yes, what people tend to do in it on a bank holiday.
0: What one, fortunately not me.
1: No, same, didn't bother. Was going to clean, didn't even bother doing that.
0: I did clean.
1: Oh, well done.
0: Yeah, it's just you find a lot of stuff and a lot of cracks, don't you? So you start pulling out and you're like, how long's that been there for?
1: Yep.
0: But a new survey, which has been published, reveals the colour palette of the year.
1: Oh, I saw this.
0: The colour shades of the year.
1: And how do you feel about it? Reveal the shades.
0: Well, I'll go in reverse order.
1: This is what people are spending. These are the colours that people are buying to decorate their homes, is it?
0: These are, well, I assume so. Yeah, these are the interiors. They also relate in some sort of area to fashion as well. But hey, yeah, mainly the colour palettes that you'd have around your house. So number five, butter yellow. Mm-hmm. I quite like it because it's a sunny disposition. It makes you feel good. But I wouldn't have it on my walls, though. I wouldn't have it.
1: Yeah, I can't imagine anywhere in my house I would put that.
0: Four, beige cream.
1: Right.
0: Chocolate brown at three.
1: Wow, okay.
0: I don't mind a sage green. That's at number two.
1: Yeah.
0: And at number one, pistachio green.
1: I mean, they're all complementary to each other, aren't they, all these colours?
0: Yeah.
1: And it just, putting all of those together as an idea of the year makes it feel quite drab, to be honest. And don't get me wrong, I like the colours. I do like the colours.
0: I mean, we've had
1: When you think of that palette, it makes it feel quite drab.
0: We've had some news this year. I mean, we've had we've lost some incredibly well-to-do famous celebrities and, mm-hmm. But as far as the news is concerned, I would say those colours match this year.
1: Yeah, I think you're right. It's reflective of, the extreme heat that we had. Like, those colours are reflecting our lawns right now, Chocolate brown and butter yellow.
0: It's
1: and beige cream.
0: Yeah, I know. I'd say it's been a bit of a nothing. Look, it's already September.
1: Yeah.
0: And it's been a bit of a nothing year so far. Kind of like that, though. I don't mind that too much for me. A bit of a nothing year.
1: Just go easy on us, world, please.
0: And that's what I think I'm trying to say there. Just give us a minute to...
1: I saw an article this morning saying that, groceries are going up again. And I was like, oh, for goodness sake, leave us alone.
0: Well, they are. And I'll tell you what, we have the price thing with the bills, the energy bills. Price cap's gone up as well, hasn't it?
1: It's gone up as well. Yep, thanks for that. Thanks.
0: Thought I'd remind you of that.
1: Thank you so much.
0: Right, it's Taylor Swift.

0: 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Swansea Bay's best music is right here for you.
1: Yes, it is. Hello, good morning. We are Lee and Claire. Make me a
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0: Phil Collins. What a throwback for you this morning. We've got 10 songs all from 1 year after 10.
1: Oh, we do enjoy it. The top 10 of 10 is on the way.
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0: 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We're ready for it.
1: Yes, we are ready for it. 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
0: Can you work out the year that we've got for you? 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I like it.
1: Oh, good. Okay. Yes. 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
11: Their top stories this hour as pupils across England face a new smartphone ban on the first day of term. Researchers are telling us social media is vital for young people suffering with isolation. Now, here in Wales, there's no blanket ban, but the Welsh Government's issued its own guidance. It's advising teachers to restrict the use of mobile phones in and outside the classroom. Dr. Emily Marchant, a children's education and wellbeing expert at Swansea University.
12: And it's not always easy to have those open conversations, and there really is an opportunity for these spaces to be used to break down stigma and for community and connection and reducing isolation in a way that may not be possible offline.
11: A major search for a teenage boy missing off the Pembrokeshire coast's been suspended for a second time. He disappeared in the water off Marlowe's Sand on Sunday after a group entered the water and got into difficulty. Dyfed Powys Police say two of the three made it back to shore. They're advising us to avoid the beach. The Prime Minister will face his first major test in the Commons later as Parliament returns after the summer break. The government's facing criticism over plans to expand an early release scheme for prisoners in England and Wales. Victims Minister and Pontypridd MP Alex Davis-Jones insists those let out will remain subject to strict controls.
13: Everyone who is released from prison will be under presumption for a GPS monitoring tag. We're also introducing for the first time ever a world first restriction zone.
11: sport, and Swansea are back in championship action later, looking to build on their strong start to the season. They're unbeaten in the league so far. The Swans welcome Watford to South Wales. In League Two, Newport are away to Salford after Saturday's draw with Tranmere. And a two-day festival honouring Dolly Parton will be held in Nashville and London next year. The late singer's family have announced Dolly Fest will be staged across two consecutive weekends.
14: 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With Swansea Motor Auctions, where hundreds of cars go on sale every Wednesday evening, plus second and last Friday of the month.
11: A largely dry and fine day to come across Wales, but some showers later. Highs of 21 degrees. That's the latest. I'm Tom Preece.
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0: Usual story, just gone 10 o'clock. You know what's coming up next.
16: Come on, the top 10 at 10 is on the way.
0: Kim Appleby, EMF, and we'll start with Seal.

0: Unbelievable. Well, the first three tunes on this morning's Top 10 at 10, Seal, Kim Appleby, and one of which I remember being on a bus trip with school, and we were allowed to choose the cassette you were allowed to put into the bus.
1: Oh, clever.
0: An EMF was, they put some older kids put the EMF out album in.
1: Yeah.
0: And there were some choice lyrics in there, some of the songs they did.
1: Oh.
0: Yeah. And we're all having a snigger.
1: I can give you the vibes that were on your school bus in this year.
0: Yeah.
1: For this year, okay? Shell suits, massive fringes, Walkmans, VHS tapes, teletext, Game Boys, and everyone having one enormous family computer somewhere in the house.
0: Oh, which makes a big beep and then a when it turns on. Beep.
1: Yeah, yeah. The house up.
0: Wow. Roxette coming up. You tell us what the year is on the top 10 at 10. This is London Beat.

0: It's the top 10 of 10, Roxette, Dressed for Success.
1: Okay, in this year, for your top 10 of 10, the Generation Game returned to TV, and this time with Bruce Forsyth as the
0: now,
1: host.
0: Now, I was going to ask you, who was in charge of it then? Mm-hmm. Yeah, that was going to be a question.
1: Bruce Forsyth brought it back.
0: Good game.
1: Excellent.
0: Sorry.
1: Noel's house party began as well, introducing Britain to years of Saturday Night Chaos.
0: Yes.
1: And Only Fools and Horses was popular on telly, as well as EastEnders, Coronation Street, Neighbours, Home and Away, and Gladiators on Saturday nights.
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0: Yo, man, let's get out of here. Word to your mother.
1: If one song gives it away for you on the top 10 of 10 today, it's got to be that one from Vanilla Ice.
2: Oh, very good.
1: Wasn't his name something Van Winkle or something? Or
2: I think you're right there. Yep. Yep.
1: Robert Van Winkle or something Winkle?
2: Or yeah, that's brilliant. Oh, I have to Google it now.
1: You need to go through the dark hole of finding out.
2: I can't help myself. I need to know now, and it should stick in our brains.
1: It should.
2: Really. Robert Matthew Van Winkle.
1: There we are, Robert Van Winkle. Good. I'm going to call myself Vanilla Ice, all right? Yeah, I would, mate, if I were you. Van Winkle quite doesn't cut it, does it?
2: Absolutely not. Not at all. Not even a little bit.
1: Oh, well, we've only got two more songs left. One, you'll be pleased to know, is from Bridesmaids.
2: Oh, brilliant.
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0: There's the last two songs for you on this morning's Top 10 at 10. Wilson Phillips' Hold On from The Old Bridesmaids, of course.
1: Oh, honestly, I absolutely love that song. And I don't know it from this year. Oh, I just know it from Bridesmaids, yeah.
0: And B-52s and Love Shack.
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0: And there you have it.
1: Okay, this was the year we first met Sonic the Hedgehog. He debuted in this year. It was 1991.
3: There's something

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0: Phil is coming up with a pumpkin spice latte in hand.
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8: The top stories this hour. As schools in England introduce a new smartphone ban this term, researchers here in Wales say social media can actually be a lifeline for young people dealing with isolation. Here in Wales, there's no blanket ban, but the Welsh Government's brought in new guidance. Teachers are being encouraged to set clear limits on mobile phone use, both in and outside the classroom. Dr. Emily Marchant's a children's education and well-being expert at Swansea University.
9: And what this really highlights is that any policy and restrictions should be informed by really good quality evidence, tested before they're rolled out, and fully evaluated so that we can continue to learn about what works.
8: A major search for a teenage boy missing off the Pembrokeshire coast's been suspended for a second time. He disappeared in the water off Marlowe's Sands on Sunday after a group entered the water and got into difficulty. Dyfed Powys Police say two of the three made it back to shore. They're advising us to avoid the beach. Ministers hope to build hundreds of extra prison places in England and Wales faster after bringing forward £110 million worth of spending. The money will also help convert unused spaces in jails into cells as part of plans to tackle overcrowding. Around 5,000 inmates could be freed early next month. Justice Secretary Alex Norris says today's announcement could prevent that happening again.
10: We would have wanted to go further than we've been able to, but people were saying to me, we'll show some creativity. You've got this big building programme. A, hurry up, and B, do some creative things. Well, actually, this is A, hurrying up, and B, showing creativity.
8: Sport and Swansea are back in Championship action later, looking to build on their strong start to the season. The Swans, who are unbeaten in the league so far, welcome Watford to South Wales. In League Two, Newport are away to Salford after Saturday's draw with Tranmere. And a two-day festival honouring Dolly Parton will be held in Nashville and London next year. The late singer's family have announced Dolly Fest will be staged across two consecutive weekends.
11: Weather.
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13: A largely dry and fine day to come across Wales, but some showers later. Highs of 21 degrees. That's the latest. I'm Tom Priest.
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15: Hello, good morning. It's Phil through till 3 o'clock this afternoon. It's the 1st of September and we start the show with this.
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1: They say the holy water's watered down, and this town's lost its faith. Our colors will fade eventually, so if our time is running out, day after day, we'll make the mundane a masterpiece. Oh my, my, oh my, my love, I take one look at you, you're taking me out.

0: It's Alex Warren and Ordinary, and before that, Tom Grennan, A Little Bit of Love, and Natasha Bedingfield, and Unwritten, on the show to start today. Tuesday, the 1st of September, the Burr months have arrived. Cozy season is here. Maybe a bit early for that, isn't it? But I had my first pumpkin spice coffee yesterday, and very nice it was too. I love this time of year. Drop me a line, let me know where you're up to today. 07740938500. Just checking in on some showbiz for today. Don't know whether you heard this news last night, but Lionel Richie has been rushed into hospital, so sending our very best to him and the family this morning. Hopefully everything turns out all right there. Also making news today, Kylie lands her first ever billion stream hit on Spotify with Can't Get You Out of My Head. Maybe we'll play that on the show later. And also, Five have officially confirmed a spin-off. This is the channel, not the band. Five have officially confirmed a spin-off for the fan favourite show, and the stars swap weddings in the new version. So that's making news today too. Music coming up on the show for you shortly then. We've got Ellie Goulding and Benson Boone in a bit. Make me a
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0: Bay Radio, it's Phil through till 3 o'clock this afternoon. How's your nice long weekend? Drop me a line today. Weather-wise, if you're going outside today, it's not looking too bad. Highs around 17 degrees, mostly cloudy with some light rain and drizzle this afternoon, starting around midday. It's going to be kind of wet, isn't it, for a bit? So you'll need your brolly today.
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9: The Famous Five are on the train to Cardiff, planning their Welsh adventure.
10: Did you know Wales is absolutely bursting with myths and legends, says Anne? And number one on my list is the legend of the Red Dragon. Then tomorrow, we'll look for the legendary fairies of Penold Castle, adds Dick. But first, let's try the legendary Welsh cakes, quips George. Yes, let's start there, laughs Anne.
9: Great Western Railway. Legendary adventures start here.

0: Somber and Homewrecker. It's Phil Hoyles, 3 till 3 this afternoon. It's great to have your company. On Tuesday, the 1st of September, it's World Letter Writing Day today. It's also Ginger Cat Appreciation Day. Don't know if you know this, right, but all ginger cats are male. You will not find a female one. They're all male. And they're all very cuddly as well. And by taking that into account as well, as far as female cats are concerned, you know the tortoise shell ones, the multicoloured ones, gorgeous. They're always female. It's weird, isn't it? So ginger cats, always male. Torties are always female. You're welcome. I'm sure you're happy to know that now. Music coming up on the show for you very soon. We've got music from George Ezra and Harry Styles in a second.
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2: 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The list goes on. Women in Rock, incredible powerhouse vocals, a sensational live band, and all the songs you know and love. 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

0: It's Snow Patrol and Kylie and these alarms on the show today. It's Phil through till three. Now, today is World Letter Writing Day, which is celebrated every year on the 1st of September and was founded in 2014 by the Australian author, artist and photographer Richard Simkin. It's a day that encourages us to step away from emails, texts and social media and rediscover the simple pleasure of putting pen to paper. When's the last time you either received or wrote a letter? It does mean so much more, doesn't it, when you read a letter than just a message on a screen. Drop me a line today with your song suggestions for letter writing, if you would. 07740938500 is the number. 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The irony is that you have to get in touch with us on digital formats and not letter writing. 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Right, music coming up very soon then, including the topical tune after your latest news is updated next on FM, on DAB Digital Radio and online at The Nation Player. Your news is coming up.
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8: The top stories this hour as pupils across England face a new smartphone ban on the first day of term. Researchers are telling us social media is vital for young people suffering with isolation. Now, here in Wales, there's no blanket ban, but the Welsh Government's issued its own guidance. It's advising teachers to restrict the use of mobile phones in and outside the classroom. Dr. Emily Marchant, a children's education and wellbeing expert at Swansea University.
9: And it's not always easy to have those open conversations, and there really is an opportunity for these spaces to be used to break down stigma and for community and connection and reducing isolation in a way that may not be possible offline.
8: A major search for a teenage boy missing off the Pembrokeshire coast's been suspended for a second time. He disappeared in the water off Marlowe's Sand on Sunday after a group entered the water and got into difficulty. Dyfed Powys Police say two of the three made it back to shore. They're advising us to avoid the beach. The Prime Minister will face his first major test in the Commons later as Parliament returns after the summer break. The government's facing criticism over plans to expand an early release scheme for prisoners in England and Wales. Victims Minister and Pontypridd MP Alex Davis-Jones insists those let out will remain subject to strict controls.
10: Everyone who is released from prison will be under presumption for a GPS monitoring tag. We're also introducing for the first time ever a world first restriction zone.
8: Sport and Swansea are back in championship action later, looking to build on their strong start to the season. They're unbeaten in the league so far. The Swans welcome Watford to South Wales. In League Two, Newport are away to Salford after Saturday's draw with Tranmere. And a two-day festival honouring Dolly Parton will be held in Nashville and London next year. The late singer's family have announced Dolly Fest will be staged across two consecutive weekends.
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8: A largely dry and fine day to come across Wales, but some showers later. Highs of 21 degrees. That's the latest. I'm Tom Priest.
0: Good afternoon. It's the 1st of September. Let's get you back to the music with Katie.

0: Until three this afternoon, it's Phil on your radio playing Stella Lefty and Boston and Katy Perry and California Girls. Today is then the 1st of September. It's the first of the Burr months. It's World Letter Writing Day. It's Ginger Cat Appreciation Day. When we were thinking about doing the topical tune today, we thought, should we do it on cats or letter writing? We went with letter writing.
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0: There's not enough songs feline related, really, is there? Anyway, today is World Letter Writing Day. It's celebrated every year on the 1st of September and was founded in 2014 by the Australian author, artist, and photographer Richard Simkin. The day encourages us to step away from the emails, the texts, and the social media and rediscover the simple pleasure of putting pen to paper. Coming through some song suggestions today, we've got Reese in Uplands saying Spanner Ballet and Communication. Sarah Jenkins in Mumbles says Carpenters, Please Mr. Postman. David Davis in Sketty, Travis Writing to Reach You. We've got Gemma in Morriston saying World Party and Message in the Box. Liam Hughes in Gossinan says Tom Jones and Letter to Lucille. Chloe says Stevie Wonder, Signed, Sealed, Delivered. Hannah in Llansamlet says Box Tops, The Letter. And Callum Lewis in Cocky, it says Alison Moyet and Love Letters. That is what we're running with on the show this afternoon. Such a great song. It's Phil through till three.

0: It's Alison Moye and Love Letters. What a tune. Loving that. We'll do another one same time tomorrow. Right, if you're looking for something to do over the next few days, Burlesque the Musical is taking place at the World's Millennium Centre. It starts today and runs for the next 5 days. Also, Miriam Margolyes and the Full English is going to be at Swansea Arena today. She's amazing. She's amazing. I'd love to have a cuppa with her. And also Peter Kay is celebrating today as he brings his latest gig to Utilita on the 6th of this month as well, which is what, on Sunday, I think, isn't it? It's Phil, got some great music playing on the show for you today. Music coming up next then from Shawn Mendes. Make me a
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0: 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Hello, happy 1st of September to you today. Now, we're with you till 3 o'clock today, as we are every Monday through Friday. Don't forget the brand new Win Evans show is also here today. 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If you fancy dropping Win a line, then all you have to do is go to the Nation Player and click on Swansea Bay Radio. 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

Alex Warren and Fever Dream. Usher before it with DJ Goddess Falling in Love. It's Tuesday, the 1st of September. Have you switched over to the whole pumpkin spice thing yet? Or are you still clinging on to summer? Which is it? It's like yay or nay, isn't it? Drop me a line. 07740 938 500. All eyes on the kids returning to school, of course. Sorry, kids. Which makes us turn to the papers today. And one of the headlines in the papers is that parents have named school WhatsApp groups as an essential tool. I mean, it really is, isn't it? I mean, I think WhatsApp is pretty much an essential tool these days. Drop me a line. Let us know what you're up to. Right, Spice Girls, spice up your life.

0: Spice Girls and Spice Up Your Life. It's the 1st of September today. It's also New Car Day for many people. Have you picked up your motor? Are you driving around in it at the moment looking for where everything goes? Don't forget to add this station to your favourites. That'd be sorted. Didn't realise this, but every September, DVLA censors. It kind of makes sense, I suppose, but they have to sit in an office and manually flag combinations that accidentally spell out swear words and things, or rude phrases when they're reviewed in the mirror behind and looking back to front. Never realised that. I mean, I do spend a lot of time when I'm in the car. I always look at the registrations because there are some great ones around, aren't there? But I obviously have not seen any swear words, which is why they do their job, I'm guessing. If you're listening today, big shout out to those guys. Music coming up on the show then from Little Mix. Breakup Song is on the way in a moment. 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

0: Molly Humberstone. It is called White Noise. It's filled through till three. So the 999 day or emergency services day is going to be happening on the 9th of September. 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I know there's one happening in Morriston on Saturday. 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
2: Top stories this hour. As kids across Wales head back to the classroom this week, some parents in Swansea say the cost of getting them there is pushing family budgets to breaking point. Save the Children says more than half of families in Wales are worried that they won't be able to afford things like different uniforms. These parents in Morpher are finding it tough.
11: You're just always budgeting for something, especially with like new school uniforms and stuff like that.
12: For my family in particular, we've got birthdays coming up, we've got back to school coming up, and we've got Christmas coming up all within a few months.
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2: A major search for a teenage boy missing off the Pembrokeshire coast has been suspended for a second time. He disappeared in the water off Marlow Sands on Sunday after a group entered and got into difficulty. Police say two of the three made it back to shore. They're advising us to avoid the beach. So Keir Starmer is reportedly standing down as an MP. The former Prime Minister had previously said he'd continue to represent the Holborn and St Pancras seats after leaving Downing Street in July. Officials say the number of people killed in last week's flash floods in Nepal and Tibet has risen to more than 1,000. There's still no update on the up to 48 British nationals potentially missing. £110 million worth of existing cash will go into speeding up the building of more prison places in England and Wales to free up space. Some criminals will be eligible for early release from next month. Tim Edwards' daughter Elle was shot outside a Wirral pub on Christmas Eve in 2022. He's worried a man jailed for assisting the gunman could be freed.
14: He's never showed any remorse. All he's shown is absolute contempt for the justice system, and he's tried to use the justice system to get his own freedom. That gun is still out there, and there's nothing to stop him in October coming out and using that gun on someone else.
2: And the first of the winter storms have been named. Among them is Chloe, who was chosen in honour of a five-year-old weather enthusiast whose mum put forward the suggestion.
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2: Spells of sunshine in Wales, largely fine and dry until rain tonight. Highs of 21 degrees Celsius. That's the latest. I'm Amber Roderick.
0: Good afternoon, it's Phil 3 till 3 playing the big songs on your radio. We've got music coming up on the show for you very soon from Elton John. Taylor Swift on the way too, but we get you back to music with this from Destiny's Child.

0: It's Taylor Swift, I Knew It, I Knew You on the show today. It's Phil through till three, checking in on your showbiz news for today. And Harry Hill and Catherine Ryan have been named for the third series of Last One Laughing. I think this is on Prime. I don't know whether you've ever seen this series. I love it. I love it. It's brilliant. The concept is very simple. Loads of comedians, like A-list comedians, are bunged into a room. It looks a bit like Big Brother, right? It's got that kind of look to it. And they're bunged in this room for, I don't know, I think it's for like a day. It's like 7 hours or something. It's split across like six episodes, or maybe seven episodes. Maybe it's like an hour per episode or something. That kind of makes sense. And it's the last one laughing wins the competition, right? So they all try to make each other laugh. When they snigger or smile, an alarm goes off and they're rejected, right? It's brilliant. Go and watch it if you can. It's a third series in the works. I think there's also one for Halloween. I think there's going to be a Halloween special this year as well. I'll look up the details. Talking of comedians, Alan Carr has recruited pop star Paloma Faith to join him on The Masked Singer. Alan Carr was also in the last series of Last One Laughing as well. He didn't win that. He won The Traitors. He didn't win Last One Laughing. Spoilers and all of that. But it's great to know that he's made up with Paloma Faith, isn't it? Because if you saw the last series of The Traitors, you'll know what I'm talking about. And also making news today, Beyonce has donated $1 million to the earthquake relief efforts in Colombia. Making news this afternoon. Music coming up on the show then very soon from Duffy. I've got Mercy on the way next. Make me a winner with Nation Player. 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

0: 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It's Phil through till 3 o'clock this afternoon. 07740 938 500 if you want to get in touch. Don't forget, Lee and Claire are back on breakfast tomorrow morning. They're here from 6 a.m.
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0: It's Harry Styles, it's American Girls, it's Tuesday, it's the 1st of September, it's new car day for many. If you've had your new motor today, drop us a line. Don't forget to add us to your favourites. Maybe you're driving around thinking, where is everything? As long as you know where the brakes are, the indicators, you'll be fine. Talking of driving, apparently drivers say they swear or honk their horns at cyclists at least once a week. I don't honk. If you know what I'm saying. I don't honk my horn. I don't honk either, I hope. But they don't. I wouldn't do that because, I mean, if they fall over, they'd feel really guilty about it, wouldn't you? Should we just move on? Walk the Moon on the way for you next. 07740 938500 is your number.
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0: Teddy Swims and Mr. Nodal and Deep Blue Something and Breakfast at Tiffany's before that, on the day that in 1979 U2 released their very first record on this day. It was an EP titled U2-3, or was it U2-3? Can't be U2-3, that doesn't make sense. U2-3, is that right? I don't know. And also in 2002, it was on this day that Coldplay scored their second UK number one with a Rush of the Blood to the Head. I can read that one, that's fine. Right, latest news coming up on FM, on DAB digital radio, online at The Nation Player, and your smart speakers too. Good afternoon.
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11: The top stories this hour. It's back to school week across Wales, but for many families, the pressure isn't just getting the kids out the door on time. In Swansea, parents say the rising cost of uniforms and school essentials is becoming harder to manage. Save the Children says more than half of families in Wales worried about affording it all. These parents in Morpher say it can be a lot to deal with.
12: I just don't know how our parents used to do it.
13: Parents put too much pressure on themselves, it's okay to buy cheaper and reuse.
14: I think it is a kind of pressure for the children because they do want to know. They want to keep up with their friends, but I do look on Vinted.
11: A major search for a teenage boy missing off the Pembrokeshire coast being suspended for a second time. He disappeared in the water off Marlowe's Sands on Sunday after a group entered and got into difficulty. Sir Keir Starmer has announced he'll stand down as an MP. In a statement, the former Prime Minister says representing the constituency of Holborn and St Pancras for 11 years has been a huge honour and privilege. His decision will trigger a by-election in the London seat. Ministers hope to build hundreds of extra prison places in England and Wales faster after bringing forward £110 million worth of spending. The money, which comes from existing budgets, will also help convert unused spaces in jails into cells as part of plans to tackle overcrowding. Around 5,000 inmates could be freed early next month. Justice Secretary Alex Norris says today's announcement could prevent that happening again.
15: We would have wanted to go further than we've been able to. But people were saying to me, well, show some creativity. You've got this big building programme. A, hurry up. And B, do some creative things. Well, actually, this is A, hurrying up, and B, showing creativity.
11: In sports, Swans are looking to maintain their encouraging start to the season. Tonight, the Swans are third and unbeaten in the Championship. They host Watford later. Elsewhere, League Two Newport travel north to Salford City. And the Met Office says this summer's been the UK's warmest on record. Temperatures averaged 16.5 degrees during June, July and August, beating the previous best set last year.
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11: Spells of sunshine in Wales, largely fine and dry until rain tonight, highs of 21 degrees Celsius. That's the latest. I'm Amber Roderick. Swansea Bay.
0: Tuesday, the 1st of September, it's Ginger Cat Appreciation Day today. Loving that. It's also World Letter Writing Day as well. You can write a letter to your ginger cat if you've got one. Right, let's start the hour with Kelly Clarkson and Stronger on the show today.

0: the Sugar Babes and Push the Button. It's Phil through till 3. Sharni and Drive Time after 3 o'clock today. Don't forget the Big 5 question will be after 5 o'clock as well. Just checking what's happening in the papers. And a bit of a sweeping statement this, to say the least. Men think diets are for women, which could be why some struggle to lose weight. See, it's a bit of a sweeping statement, that, isn't it? And also making news today, men think... Lost City of Atlantis could be hidden beneath an undisclosed stretch of the ocean. That's making news. And greedy gulls are grabbing grub worth £171 million a year. I mean, seriously, not just one gull, obviously. That'd be worth a fortune. It's belly, wouldn't it? £171 million a year, research says. It's a lot of money. Maybe you went somewhere and had some chips near the coast yesterday. If you did, were you attacked by a gull? Because they're pretty mean, aren't they? They'll go for the chips. They'll go for your whistle as well. Make me a
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0: 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They're back tomorrow morning from 6. Weather-wise, for the rest of the day, lots of showers in the forecast. Lots of drizzle this evening. It's going to be one of those kind of damp and dank nights, I think. 07740 938 500 if you know, drops a line this afternoon.
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1: They say the holy water's watered down, and this town's lost its faith. 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Oh my, my, oh my, my love, I take one look at you, you're taking me out.

0: It's Phil till three, Shani after 3 o'clock today. In your showbiz news, on the 1st of September, Kylie lands her first ever billion stream. She's had a great year this year, hasn't she? Spotify can confirm that Can't Get You Out of My Head is her first one. More to follow, I'm guessing. And also Channel 5 have officially confirmed a spin-off for a fan favourite show. And Harry Hill and Catherine Ryan have been named for the third series of Last One Laughing on Prime Video. Music coming up on the show then in the next 20. We've got James Arthur on the way for you next.
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0: Ella Langley and Choosing Texas wrapping up the show today. Thanks for your company. Back again tomorrow then after 11 for your show today through your daytime right here on this radio station. Have a brilliant rest of your day. 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
8: The top stories this hour. For many children across Wales, it's the start of a new school term, but for parents it can be the hardest time of year. Save the Children says over half of families here are worried they won't be able to afford everything like uniforms and shoes. These parents in Morpher are struggling to keep up.
9: Living basically paycheck to paycheck, you think you've got enough and then something creeps up.
10: I just ordered their school uniform now and I've only ordered like two pieces each and that came to over £100.
11: School logo clothes, I can only get them in certain places. So that the cost of them is shocking as well.
8: A major search for a teenage boy missing off the Pembrokeshire coast being suspended for a second time. He disappeared in the water off Marlow Sands on Sunday after a group entered and got into difficulty. Officials say the number of people killed in last week's flash floods in Nepal and Tibet has risen to more than 1,000. There's still no update on the up to 48 British nationals potentially missing. Sir Keir Starmer has revealed he's standing down as an MP and will focus on new work on international affairs. The former Prime Minister had previously said he'd continue to serve his North London constituents, but his announcement will now trigger a by-election. Meanwhile, Andy Burnham is preparing to address Parliament for the first time as Prime Minister. He's expected to argue for more public control over water, energy and transport before facing a potential two-hour grilling from MPs about his summer promises. The Conservatives say their new top team is ready if an early election is called. Justice Secretary Alex Norris says people won't hear that today.
12: They're going to see a hopeful agenda set out, after, and I think people are ready for that. And I'd encourage.
11: Are you ready for a general election?
12: No, I think they're ready to see the Prime Minister set out a hopeful agenda to address their concerns.
8: In sports, Swansea looking to maintain their unbeaten start to the Championship season. Tonight, they welcome Watford in South Wales. The Swans are currently third in the table, as when Newport are on the road at Salford City in League Two. And another weather record's been broken, with the summer being the hottest ever in the UK. The Met Office says the average temperature between June and August was 16.5 degrees.
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8: Spells of sunshine in Wales, largely fine and dry until rain tonight. Highs of 21 degrees Celsius. That's the latest. I'm Amber Roderick.
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14: Tuesday afternoon, just gone 3 o'clock. We have got more music on the way next to you. Somba, Justin Bieber and a corker from Will.

0: can he not love that song, honestly? Somber homewrecker. I'm Sharni. This is Drive. We are the home of Phil Hoyle through your daytime.
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0: All right, so time for the Big Five. Today is World Letter Writing Day, which got me thinking. Do you know if you could sit down and write a letter to your younger self, what would you say? In fact, like, you can write a letter to your younger self, even to your future self if you want to, but what would you tell yourself? Get involved, get your answers in on the socials. I think some of these answers are going to be brilliant. I think mine is probably like, for the love of God, don't get that haircut. I've been many colours and many haircuts in my life. Anyway, got more big tunes all the way next. Lady Gaga, Rosé and Bruno Mars, and a classic from Take That.
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2: The M4 moving well in both directions on traffic. Wales cameras between junction 36, the Sarn services, and 49, the Pont Abraham roundabout. We are seeing a slowdown, though, at some of the intersections, including the A465 westbound to junction 43 at Llandarcy, out of Morriston for the A48 towards junction 46 at Llangavella, and outbound on the A483 towards junction 47, Pentlegair. It's also slow in the centre of Swansea for Oystermouth Road in both directions at Westway. That's the latest. I'm Simon Field.
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0: Ariana Grande and Hate That I Made You Love Me. I'm Shani right here on Drive. So it's World Letter Writing Day today. Your big five question: if you could write a letter to your younger self, what would you tell them? Me, for the love of God, don't get that haircut, babe. Emma says, stop worrying about what everyone else thinks of you. I love that one. I always said, even when I was younger, I was like, dance like no one's watching. That's because I'm terrible at dancing. And this one from Gareth: enjoy your knees while they still work. Honestly, though, younger me definitely took her hips for granted.
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6: The top story is this hour. It's back to school week across Wales, but for many families, the pressure isn't just getting the kids out the door on time. Save the Children says more than half of families in Wales are worried about affording things like uniforms and shoes. We've spoken to these shoppers in Swansea.
14: It is getting more expensive every year.
15: I just don't know how our parents used to do it. I think you've got enough and then something creeps up.
16: I've only ordered two pieces each and that came to over £100.
6: Meanwhile, Denise Murphy from Grow Cymru runs a uniform bank for families in the city.
17: It's demoralising sometimes for somebody to have to go to a swap shop for school uniforms. It doesn't matter what job you have, do you know what I mean? Inflation is inflation.
6: So Keir Starmer says now is the right time as he steps down as MP for Holborn and St Pancras. The former Prime Minister has revealed he used the summer to reflect after leaving Downing Street in July and now focus on international affairs. Meanwhile, Andy Burnham will address the House of Commons for the first time in 16 years now as Prime Minister. He's expected to discuss greater public control of services and will take questions from MPs. At least 60 children are among the more than 1,000 people killed in last week's flash floods in Nepal and neighbouring Tibet. Thousands are still missing, including around 48 British nationals. Bikash Khatri is from the Nepal Internet Foundation. He says some communities are entirely cut off.
18: There is no connection and we have provided them a mobile charger with solar backup so that they can charge their mobile and talk to their relatives or loved ones or we can rescue them.
6: A man from Merthyr Tydfil has been sentenced to 4.5 years years in prison after a stabbing. 46-year-old Robert Lloyd pleaded guilty to Section 18 wounding with intent. The incident left his victim found with a stab wound in August last year. Swansea looking to maintain their encouraging start to the season. Tonight, the Swans are third and unbeaten in Championship. They host Watford later. Elsewhere, League 2 Newport travel north to Salford City. And a jacket worn by Queen's Freddie Mercury during his last live performance is expected to fetch up to £150,000 at auction. It will go under the hammer in Wiltshire on Saturday.
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6: Spells of sunshine in Wales, largely fine and dry until rain tonight. Highs of 21 degrees Celsius. That's the latest. I'm Amber Roderick.
0: Just gone 4 o'clock. We have got more of the biggest tunes next for you. Jess Glynn, Shaggy, Alex Warren, and this from Pink. Swansea.

0: Alex Warren and Fever Dream. I'm Shani right here on Drive.
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0: Okay, so as it's World Letter Writing Day today, your Big Five question is, if you could write a letter to your younger self, what would you tell them? Proper life advice coming through. Sarah says, don't rush. You don't have to have everything figured out by the time you're 25. Sorry, I'm laughing because I'm like, I'm 50 and I'm still trying to figure it out. Ree says, save more money. And no, buying another pair of trainers is not an investment. Fair one. Kerry says, say yes to more things. You'll remember the experiences and not the nights you stayed in worry. And that is very true. This one from Mark made me laugh. Don't reply to that text when you're angry. Just go to bed. But that is genuinely excellent advice at any age, seriously. Chill out now. Classic. It's Shaggy. It wasn't me.
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2: 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I don't know what to do.
3: Said it wasn't you.
2: All right.

0: afternoon. I'm Shani right here with you on Drive. Jess Glynn there, and I'll be there. Make me a
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7: Traffic moving fairly well on the M4 at the moment. Just looking at the Traffic Wales cameras. Slowing up a little bit on the westbound side of the A465. Just heading down towards Llandarcy at Junction 43. Into Swansea, picking up along Fabian Way, Port Tennant through to Quay Parade. Oystermouth Road slow near the Tesco lights. A little bit of slow traffic on Mumbles Road around West Cross, but not looking too bad so far this afternoon. Just picking up though on the A484 at Gowton. That's the latest.
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0: 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We are the home of Phil Hoyles through your daytime afternoon. I'm Shani. 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

0: Love that. Afternoon, it's Charlie right here with you on Drive. Celebrity birthday time. Okay, we've got a few big ones today, actually. Romeo Beckham, 24. I do feel like all the Beckham kids growing up far too quickly, I'm sorry. Gloria Estefan, absolute music legend. Enough hits to get a party started anywhere. 69, dude. Steve Pemberton from The League of Gentlemen is 59. And Zendaya. Yeah, Zendaya hits the big 3-0 today. How is she only 30? I know. She's still, in my head, she's still like 14. It's crazy, isn't it? But she's been around forever. Happy birthday to them all. And if it is your birthday, happy birthday to you as well.
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5: Traffic slowing up now on the westbound side of the M4, just after Markham at 38, through to Baglan at 41. The westbound A465 also looking a little slow, just down towards Llandarcy at junction 43. Into Swansea, Fabian Way still coping quite well. Oystermouth Road, though, that's looking slow near the Tesco lights. Some slow traffic on Mumbles Road around Blackpill. The 4216 Cockett Road, that's looking very slow as well, just heading up towards Townhill Road. The A484 at Gowton, also
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0: Oh, we love him. Lewis Capaldi and Stay Love. I'm Sharni right here with you on Drive. So, big five today. It's World Letter Writing Day today. So, if you could write a letter to your younger self, what would you tell them? Lisa says, trust your gut. If something doesn't feel right, it probably isn't. Do you know what? I would, 100%. Listen to Lisa on that one. That is so true. Tom in Carmarthen says, you will eventually understand why your mum was right about everything. Oh, dear. So what would you put in your letter? Oh, get your answers in on the socials. We'll be counting down the big five just after five.
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8: The top stories this hour for many children across Wales. It's the start of a new school term, but we're hearing from parents it can be a hard time of year. Say the children, says over half of families here are worried they won't be able to afford everything like uniforms and shoes. We've spoken to parents. Ian Moffat.
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11: School logo clothes, I can only get them in certain places, so that the cost of them is shocking as well.
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12: It's demoralising sometimes for somebody to have to go to a food bank, to a swap shop for school uniforms. It doesn't matter what job you have, do you know what I mean? Inflation is inflation. So you just come and ask. We don't care who you are.
8: Another news, Andy Burnham's making his first appearance in the House of Commons as Prime Minister.
13: Britain is not where any of us would wish it to be. Life is too expensive and too hard for too many.
8: He addressed his first at the dispatch box for 16 years. He's also told MPs his government will meet the climate challenge and he'll attend November's COP31 summit in Turkey. Meanwhile, Sir Keir Starmer says now is the right time as he steps down as MP for Holborn and St Pancras. The former Prime Minister says he will now focus on international affairs. The number of those known to have died in flash floods across Nepal and Tibet has topped 1,000. Authorities fear further flooding remains a threat in affected areas. A man from Merthyrdinfield has been sentenced to 4.5 years in prison after a stabbing in August last year. 46-year-old Robert Lloyd pleaded guilty to Section 18, wounded with intent, and was convicted of other offences, including attempted robbery and criminal damage. In sports, Swansea looking to maintain their unbeaten start in the Championship. They welcome Watford tonight. Elsewhere, Newport are on the road at Salford City in League Two. And another weather record's been broken, with the summer being the hottest ever in the UK. Met Office says the average temperature between June and August was 16.5 degrees.
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8: Showers tonight in Wales. Cloudy, wet and breezy. Tomorrow, highs of 22 degrees Celsius and lows of 13 this evening. That's the latest. I'm Amber Roderick.
0: Here we go. It's just gone 5 o'clock. Turn it up because we have got some big tunes on the way next. Katy Perry, Taylor Swift. Dua Lipa's Physical. First up, though, it's a classic. It's the Backstreet Boys.

0: Dua Lipa and Physical. I'm Shani right here on Drive.
1: The final big five of the day with Shani.
0: All right, so it's time for your final big five. So World Letter Writing Day today. So your big five question. If you could write a letter to your younger self, what would you tell them? And number five, Caroline says, don't spend your 20s trying to impress people you don't even like. That's honestly great advice at any age. At number four, Lisa says, take more photos you wish you had than later. Three, Joelle says, you are absolutely going to survive that embarrassing thing you're worrying about. That, again, is true. Although, I do many embarrassing things all the time. At number two, I can't even speak today on my days. At number two, Kath says, don't cut your own fringe. Or if you're like me, don't accidentally burn it with straighteners because you've got to spend the next 3 months growing it out. And at number one, Ben says, go traveling while you've got fewer responsibilities. That is excellent advice. We will have a new Big Five coming your way tomorrow. This now, it's Taylor Swift.

0: Katy Perry and Teenage Dream. 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
10: Slow traffic on the westbound side of the M4 just after Margam at 38 to Baglan at 41, and then again looking slow around Llandassy at junction 43 on the westbound side, where the westbound A465 is also queuing. It's busy into Swansea now along Fabian Way, Port Tennant through towards Key Parade, Oystermouth Road looking slow near the Tesco lights. Not too bad at the moment for Mumbles Road. Some slow traffic though heading away from Skeddy Cross on the 4216 at Cockett Road. Slow 2 at Gowton on the A484. That's the latest.
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0: styles and American girls with the home of Phil Hoyles to your daytime. Afternoon, I'm Sharni. So, apparently today over in America, they are celebrating National Little Black Dress Day. So if you've got one in the wardrobe, this is your excuse to get it out, have a little fashion moment. Although... been on holiday for like 2 weeks. I'm not sure how much of a fashion moment I'd be having. I'd be more of a, oh my gosh, does it still fit moment. And then completely unrelated, but equally important, it's Ginger Cat Appreciation Day. Honestly, I do love these random days. I want that job. Who decides these things?
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9: Slow traffic on the westbound side of the M4, just after Margam at 38 to Baglan at 41, and then again looking slow around Llantasi at junction 43 on the westbound side, where the westbound A465 is also queuing. It's busy into Swansea now along Fabian Way, Port Tennant through towards Quay Parade, Oystermouth Road looking slow near the Tesco lights. Not too bad at the moment for Mumbles Road. Some slow traffic though heading away from Skeddy Cross on the 4216 at Cockett Road. Slow 2 at Gowton on the A484. That's the latest.
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Oh, tune Somber, My Body Isn't Ready. It's Shani with you right here on Drive. Don't forget, of course, Phil Hoyle's back tomorrow morning from 11 a.m. We love Phil. He's just so much fun, isn't he? And I'll be funny, Phil is one of the nicest people I have ever met. In fact, I call him my work husband. He calls me his

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5: 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The list goes on. Women in Rock, incredible powerhouse vocals, a sensational live band, and all the songs you know and love. 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
2: The top story is this hour. It's back to school week across Wales, but for many families, the pressure isn't just getting the kids out the door on time. Save the Children says more than half of families in Wales are worried about affording things like uniforms and shoes. We've spoken to these shoppers in Swansea.
3: It is getting more expensive every year.
4: I just don't know how our parents used to do it. I think you've got enough and then something creeps up.
5: I've only ordered like two pieces each and that came to over £100.
2: Meanwhile, Denise Murphy from Grow Cymru runs a uniform bank.
6: It's demoralising sometimes for somebody to have to go to a swap shop for school uniforms. It doesn't matter what job you have, do you know what I mean? Inflation is inflation. You just come and ask. We don't care who you are.
2: Another news, Andy Burnham says stronger public control of essential services like water and transport is key to creating more growth. He's addressed MPs in Parliament for the first time as Prime Minister. Our political correspondent Tom Claiborne has more.
7: The PM says his big focus will be on making essential services more affordable and reliable. Andy Burnham says these changes will involve the so-called biggest redistribution of power to regions ever.
8: The government I lead will be relentless in giving people and places what they were promised 10 years ago, ownership and control. And from that control over their destiny comes change and growth. I say this with confidence.
7: The Conservatives say the government's already borrowing too much money and taxpayers shouldn't foot the bills for future changes.
2: Meanwhile, Keir Starmer's announced he'll stand down as an MP to focus on overseas affairs. The former Prime Minister says he used the summer to reflect after leaving Downing Street in July. Elsewhere, at least 60 children are among the more than 1,000 people killed in last week's flash floods in Nepal and neighbouring Tibet. Thousands are still missing, including around 48 British nationals. In sport, Swansea looking to maintain their encouraging start to the season tonight as they host Watford. And elsewhere, League Two, Newport are up north at Salford City. And a jacket worn by Queen's Freddie Mercury during his last live performance is expected to fetch up to £150,000 at auction. It'll go under the hammer in Wiltshire on Saturday.
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2: Showers tonight in Wales, cloudy, wet and breezy tomorrow, highs of 22 degrees Celsius and lows of 13 this evening. That's the latest. I'm Amber Roderick. Swansea Bay
10: Radio. Just gone 6 o'clock. Turn it up. Music on the way next. Amy Winehouse, Bruno Mars.

Love that. Afternoon, it's Shani right here with you on Drive. Celebrity birthday time. Okay, we've got a few big ones today, actually. Romeo Beckham, 24. I do feel like all the Beckham kids growing up far too quickly, I'm sorry. Gloria Estefan, absolute music legend. Enough hits to get a party started anywhere. 69, dude. Steve Pemberton from The League of Gentlemen is 59. And Zendaya. Yeah, Zendaya hits the big 3-0 today. How is she only 30? I know. She's still, in my head, she's still like 14. It's crazy, isn't it? But she's been around forever. Happy birthday to them all. And if it is your birthday, happy birthday to you as well. I tried them

0: 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I'm Shani here with you on Drive. 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
14: Traffic coping fairly well on the M4 at the moment and not looking too bad westbound on the A465 towards Llandarcy at junction 43. Some slow traffic on Fabian Way heading into Swansea down towards Quay Parade. Looking at about 10 minutes to get through the queues there. Oystermouth Road and Mumbles Road moving fairly well, but slow traffic in both directions around the Swansea.com Stadium because of the football starting later on this evening. That's the latest.
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0: afternoon, I'm Sharni. It is nearly time for the Wyn Evans Happy Hour with Nathaniel Carles right here on Swansea Bay Radio. 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

0: Bailey and Spinning Around. I'm Shani with you on Drive. Of course, it's match day today. Swans are at home tonight. They're taking on Watford at the Swansea.com Stadium with a kickoff at 7:45. As you know, I'm a big Swans fan. If you are heading down tonight, get yourself in the mood. Make some plenty of noise for the boys. I'll see you there. Literally, as soon as this show finishes, I am scooting straight off down. I'll see you there.
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1: My beans have been to Mexico. They once went to Peru. My beans, they flew to Portugal, then went to Tuvalu. 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I slurped their sauce on Spanish shores. I nibbled them in Nice. My Heinz beans have seen the world. 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
2: Okay, let me stop you there, sir. 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
4: Traffic not looking too bad on the M4 at the moment. Just looking at the Traffic Wales cameras. Clear 2 for the westbound A465 towards Llandarcy at junction 43. Got a little bit of slow traffic heading into Swansea along Fabian Way, Port Tennant through towards Key Parade. Oystermouth Road looking slow near to the Tesco traffic lights as well. And some slow traffic on roads around the Swansea Stadium. That's because of the football taking place a little bit later on this evening. That's the latest.
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5: with Day Signature, renowned

Oh, what a tune. Love that. I'm Shani. This is Drive. Thank you so much for hanging out with me this afternoon. I've absolutely loved it.

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3: 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We've spoken to parents. Ian Morfa.
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7: It's demoralising sometimes for somebody to have to go to a food bank, to a swap shop for school uniforms. It doesn't matter what job you have, do you know what I mean? Inflation is inflation. So you just come and ask. We don't care who you are.
3: In other news, Andy Burnham's been making his first appearance in the House of Commons as Prime Minister.
8: Britain is not where any of us would wish it to be. Life is too expensive and too hard for too many.
3: The address is first at the dispatch box for 16 years. He's also told MPs his government will meet the climate challenge and he'll attend November's COP31 summit in Turkey. Meanwhile, Sir Keir Starmer says now is the right time as he steps down as MP for Holborn and St Pancras. The former Prime Minister says he will now focus on international affairs. The number of those known to have died in flash floods across Nepal and Tibet has topped 1,000. Authorities fear further flooding remains a threat in affected areas. A man from Merthyrdale has been sentenced to 4.5 years in prison after a stabbing in August last year. 46-year-old Robert Lloyd pleaded guilty to Section 18 wounding with intent and was convicted of other offences including attempted robbery and criminal damage. In sports, Swansea looking to maintain their unbeaten start in the Championship. They welcome Watford tonight. Elsewhere, Newport are on the road at Salford City in League 2. And another weather record's been broken with the summer being the hottest ever in the UK. Met Office says the average temperature between June and August was 16.5 degrees.
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3: Showers tonight in Wales. Cloudy, wet and breezy. Tomorrow, highs of 22 degrees Celsius and lows of 13 this evening. That's the latest. I'm Amber Roderick.
9: The Wynne Evans Happy Hour with Nathaniel

Pinch Punch first. I nearly got it right. Pinch Punch first of the month. Welcome to the happy hour with me, Wyn Evans. And by the way, no returns, all right? Flipping a kick for being so quick and a slap in the eye for being so sly. This is Aretha Franklin and George Michael. I knew you were waiting.

There we go. I knew you were waiting for me, me, me, me, and me. Welcome to the show. How you diddly doing? Welcome to the happy hour. Can you believe it's the 1st of September? Can you believe? Can you even get your head around it? I'm like this. I'm like, you are 1st of September. How did that happen? Unbelievable, right? But you know what's going to happen now, don't you? It's just one long run-up till the, It's going to be like Halloween, it's going to be Bonfire Night, then it's going to be something else. We'll probably be doing Thanksgiving this year in this country, would have thought. It's about time now. And then it's going to be the big sea mass, yeah. And it's just now, we may as well give up now. Next thing we'll be talking about. Have you put the heating on? Have you put your heating on yet? No, I haven't put my heating on. Have you put yours on? Yes, I have put mine on. What, in September? Oh, no, I'm holding out till October. Definitely hold. If I catch one of you kids playing about with that thermostat before October, there's going to be massive trouble in this house. It's true, though, isn't it? My old man used to go absolutely mental if I touched that. Next song, Chesney Hawkes, The One and Only. Let me tell you once, I was in the Barbican and I got stuck in a lift and it got stuck. Have a guess who was in the lift with me? Chesney Hawkes and Michael Ball. I can honestly say not one word was spoken.

0: 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Yeah, but first of all, time to say hello to Ali and Bonnie, who've left me a voice message. Hello, Ali and Bonnie.
1: Ali and Bonnie here. Could you please play Steps, Reach for the Stars, or Skies, I think it is. And it's a really upbeat song. So that's what I need to get me getting ready for my holiday on Sunday to Lake Maggiore. So have a fabulous show, and I'm going to love all the tunes. I know I am. Have a fabulous holiday to you, and take care of yourself. Lots of love. Bye.
0: Bye, Ali and Bonnie. And by the way, it wasn't Steps, it was S Club. But I understand they are totally interchangeable.

0: 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Okay, why not get in touch with me tonight? 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

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You are listening to Wyn Evans's Happy Hour. I don't know about you, but when I'm feeling a little low, I just need a little bit of Tom.

0: Upside Down Diana Ross. You're listening to Win Evans' Happy Hour. Right, get this, right? Somewhere in Switzerland, on a lake, there is now an official Guinness World Record for launching a grown man off a giant water-filled airbag. You know that? It's called blobbing. I'm not making this up. I swear, I'm not making this stuff up. Here's how it works, right? Three lads leap in unison onto the end of one of these enormous inflatables, right? And their mate, in this circumstance, he's called Robin Steiner. Ah, wie geht's, Robin Steiner? Sat patiently on the other end. He gets fired into the sky like he's been shot from a cannon or something, right? But he didn't just go up. He went 92 and a half feet up. Higher than most of my ambitions on a Tuesday, that's for sure. He smashed the old record, which stood at whatever it was since 2012, by over 20 feet, 70 odd feet it was before. Apparently, Steiner had been perfecting his blobbing technique for years. And people say, I look like Mr. Blobby. Sanders, I never thought I'd say live on air. I gotta be sure. Honestly, people say I look like Mr. Blobby, and I've been blobbing. So next time someone tells you your hobby's a waste of time, tell them about Robin. Say, now there's a man with too much time on his hands, and he's got a Guinness World Record.
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0: 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Do not be late. There will be detention for those that are late. You've been warned once, you will not be warned again.
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3: With Nathaniel Carr's Bridge End, Cardiff, Cumbran and Swansea. There's a Nathaniel Carr for whoever you are.
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1: Oh, new term. 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

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Women in Rock, incredible powerhouse vocals, a sensational live band, and all the songs you know and love. 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